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2: 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The neon. The joy. The loud love. 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You just got busy growing up. Come back for a minute.